can rock a party, and they can rock a party, and they can rock a party. 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They can rock a party, and they can rock a party, and they can rock a party. You goddamn. 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Yes, y'all. 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It's one of those West Coast classic juice sounds, you know.

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Fire and forget.

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West Coast, West Coast, West Coast.

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0: Can you feel this?
1: What did he say?
0: There ain't no justice.
1: Yo, rhythm.

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Enjoy yourself. Enjoy yourself. All right. Whoop. Mash it. May mash up, Juice. MySpace. Juice Crew. J-U-C-E. Crew. Check it.

Hey. The after party's at Kariki's house. Hey, is the hot tub turned on? The hot tub's turned on, y'all. Hey, it's been great tonight. Remember us. MySpace, JuiceCrew.com. Let me be your MySpace friend. 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

0: Thank you, everybody, for coming out tonight. 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If you love juice, say yeah, yeah. If you love juice, say yeah, yeah. After hours.
1: That was awesome. I'm glad you had
2: fun.
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0: That's right. 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You know how we do. Thanks for grooving with us tonight. Y'all feeling good. Y'all feeling good tonight. All right.
1: This one is called the Baltimore.
0: Baltimore. Roots rhythm. Yeah. If you like.
1: Actually, it's tea tonight.
0: It's tea tonight.
1: Tea and drinks, getting our drink on.
0: Is that ganja tea?
1: If you're getting your drink on.
0: It's not ganja tea.
1: I'm drinking
0: It's ginger. Ginger tea, I'm sorry.
1: I'm sorry.

0: 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Let's just keep this one going.
1: Yes. Hey, we are a product of you guys. Remember that?

0: 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And still come back all like them up here, see it?
1: Yeah.
0: Them a eat the girl in here and there, see it?
1: Uh-huh.

0: got the ass.
1: Gotta love it. 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
0: I don't think so.
1: All right. Yeah, we're gonna have some fun tonight. Let's just do this. Get some people up in here. So, yeah. Put me on.

Yeah. Thanks, y'all. 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

0: Christ, bro.
1: That's right. 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Thanks a lot.
0: What else can you just rock with me? Just rock with me.

Thanks, y'all. Thanks, y'all. Thanks for hanging with us. We're going to bring them in off the street. Don't you worry. All right. We got it. I'm having fun. It's another wicked town, just another wicked town, come on. Yeah. When I was a youth, I was a house rocker. Now they call me Teal the Boots Hocker. Each and every time we come through the shock, you do crew.

0: boots knocker.
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1: 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I'm a major threat, old school vet.

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0: Are y'all having fun? 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All right. All right. So let's just rock it. 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

0: Thanks, y'all. 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Juice, right here. That's it. Don't get much better. Thanks, family. Thanks.
1: Yeah.
2: Sunny Bray.
0: All right, this is for the locals. For the locals. I mean, I guess that's everybody. Let's do this.

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1: 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Two sound, hold me up. Nice. Yes. What's up, y'all?
2: Thanks, brother.
3: Dirty.
1: Hot off the presses. Let's do it.

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0: That's awesome. That's hot.

0: Thanks, y'all. Boom. That was actually really sick right there. What just happened? You were there. You witnessed it. I'm telling you.
1: Tell them. Spread the word.
2: We taking over.
0: Drop it like a range.

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0: It's over.
1: You guys, there are the most exciting 15 people I ever met in my life.
0: That's why we're gonna take it to another level tonight. Right now.
1: Thanks for riding with the Juice Squad tonight. We're gonna ride till the wheels fall off. 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
1: Boom.
0: That was me. 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

0: do sound. 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Thanks, y'all. 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I think I'm nothing wrong with having a drink.
1: Yeah, we need a drink before we play.
0: Can we get a pitcher up in this? Maybe my homegirl, wifey.
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Yeah. 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I think we got a couple more. 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All right, all right. 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Squats. Zuma Queen, yeah. No, I'm telling you, I'm telling you. She's the queen now. Later on, she'll have like ice packs, like on like, I'm telling you, ice. 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I'm feeling better now. I got some tequila in me. Oh!

0: Thanks for coming out, y'all. 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
1: Farmer Diet.
2: No. You like the Farmer Diet.
1: Jesus.
0: Well, we do.
2: Crush him. Crush him.
0: This is it. This is it. This is the last track of the night. I love y'all. Treat the bartenders good. Treat the bartenders good. You know it's getting late when homegirl keeps faking the stage dive.

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It slipped. That was my bad. I promised him I wouldn't do that. Crush him. Just crush him.

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3: I thought you was my brother. 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
0: Make some noise, Jambalaya. C note on the bass.
2: That's right. 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
1: That's right.
0: Pop, pop.

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0: Got a telepathy, this is a brand new style.

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2: Yeah.
1: All right.
2: Give it up for our brother Dre. Yes, that's reason nice. In niceness. The place.
1: That's niceness.
2: One love.
1: All of that.
2: Yeah.
1: Yes, y'all.
2: This is easy.
1: We just want to rock and roll.

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1: Work it out, David.
0: You know what I'm saying? That's an old song, but I like the rhythm. All the artists on the stage, my brothers, Ray, Mo. 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
1: You want something? 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
0: Yeah.
1: Yo, this is

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0: You all of that, you know that. 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
1: That's right.
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1: That's what I'm talking about.
2: Yeah. I think they're feeling it,
1: fresh
2: bro.
1: Freshwater comes out at night.
2: You're fucking hitting it, man.
1: They stay on up until the early light.
2: Freshwater stay.
1: All right, we got some more. 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
2: Hit
1: boom,
2: us
1: boom,
2: with
1: boom, boom, boom, boom, boom, boom, boom, boom. You know what I mean? Like a machine gun. Pop, pop, pop, pop, pop, pop. All right. This one we call Step Ahead. Is it Step Ahead? Are we doing the same rhythm or? All right, y'all. If you've been saving that tight pinhead joint, that last herb that you had, you rolled before you came here, now's the time to blaze it up. Blaze that pinhead up.

0: podcast is strictly underground. Forget hosies, don't tease, we won't pound. Say a step ahead until the shit goes down. Each and every time we roll through your town, represent the masses, strictly underground. Forget hosies, don't tease, we won't pound. Stay a step ahead till the shit goes down.
1: You know the shit goes down.
2: Stay a step ahead.
0: Shit goes down.
2: Stay a step ahead.
0: Stay a step ahead, yo.
2: Yo, yo, the shit goes down. Stay a step ahead, yo.
0: That's sick right there.
2: The shit
0: like that
2: goes
0: rhythm?
2: Down.
0: Y'all like that rhythm? Everybody grind it out.
2: What?
0: Grind it out.
2: What?
0: Grind it out.
2: What?
0: Grind it out. Stay a step ahead, yo.
2: What?
0: Grind it out.
2: What?
0: Grind it out.
2: Grind it out.
0: Stay a step ahead.

0: the shit goes down.
1: Say a step ahead till the shit goes down. You know what I mean?
2: The shit goes down.
1: Yeah. Thanks, y'all. What are we looking at? Where are we looking at?
2: Ha! You know, maybe night.
1: All right. We got two more.
2: But it's still hot.
1: Two more.
2: It's still hot.
1: Two more. Because it's about to get crazy. It's about to get crazy out here. Okay, yeah, just call out a number. 100 more. I don't mind. Did you guys hear what I said about the whole drummer arrest thing? You guys think I'm playing? I'm telling you, it's about to get crazy. All right. Rebel life.
2: What do you think, Jay?
1: Because it's a rebel life
2: for?
1: When you're living in strife. It don't matter if you're wrong or right.

0: when you're living in strife. 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It's a rebel life. Keep your family tight. Every day and every night.
1: Yeah.
0: Hit it and quit it. Hit it and quit it.
2: So much longer.
0: Yes. It's a rebel life. Y'all like that? Y'all like that?
1: That's what I'm talking about. Play a bunch more is what we've just been instructed to do.
0: Play a bunch more.
1: That's what I heard.
0: I heard it, but
1: not a little bit, not a medium amount, a bunch more.
0: Jump in the ride and we mashed the gas. 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

0: Best one to party. God damn, Mo Chill. Juice Crew. That was almost too much for me.
1: Give it up for Mo Better on the guitar right there. Mo Better on the guitar. Give us some love. Is this K-Star on the keys? K-Star on the keys. Gangsta Star right there. Here we got, Jay Bird on the drums right here. Jay Bird, give it up. He'll cut ya. We got C-Note on the guitar, the bass guitar, C-Note. And the Hizzle. We got Scotty Irie back there. Scotty Irie back there. Yes, I. King Froggy on the back of vocals on the tip.
0: And we've got Mo Chill on the mic.
1: Mo
0: Chill.
1: All right. I'm sure we got.
0: We are the Juice.
1: Have we played all our songs yet?
2: No.
0: Have we played them all?
2: No. Are we spent?
1: I swear to God, we'd be here till next Thursday if we played all our songs.
2: Mo Chill.
1: Thursday, huh?
2: How many climaxes have we had? I mean,
1: man,
0: shit.
2: God damn.
1: No.
2: Woo!
1: I can only speak for myself in that situation.
0: What do we got?
1: All right. We're going to try this again. This one's called Red Light Rago. This is for all of y'all tonight. Freshwater party, another freshwater party.

0: There it is.
1: Yes, nice
0: the
1: vibes.
0: Stars, clear skies.
1: Nice vibes.
0: Didn't rain on us. Very nice. Man, that's a beautiful sky.
1: This is our last track of the evening. I'm sorry. I'm sorry. Oh, man.
0: Hey, we asked you if you could see the
1: sign.
0: That
1: makes me feel kind of weird when somebody uses my words against me like that.
0: No. We asked them if they could see the sign.
1: I can't see the sign.
0: But did they see the sign?
1: They obviously see the sign, and he's asking me if I saw the sign.
0: True that.
1: No. All right.
0: It is right there.
1: Yes. Thanks for vibing with us to 99999.
0: The vibes are good.
1: Vibes are nice.
2: Vibes are nice.
1: Vibes are nice.
0: Very warm.
1: We might be able to, you know.
0: It's hot.
1: This song we call Sunny Break Kids because, yeah, maybe y'all can figure it out. I don't know why we do it, but.
0: That's what I'm talking about. Bring it to us. Yeah.

0: You're goddamn right.
1: You're goddamn right.
0: You're goddamn right.
1: Jump, jump,
0: you're goddamn right.
1: Jump, right.
0: You're goddamn right.
1: You're goddamn right.
0: Jump.

0: money right here. You're goddamn right.
1: What? What?
0: Right here.
2: What? You're goddamn right.
1: You're goddamn right.
2: You're goddamn
0: right. Right here, yo.
2: You're goddamn right.
0: They can rock a party. They can rock a party. They can rock a party.

0: How you guys feeling? You guys want more juice? Yeah?
1: All right. Yeah, let's do it. Move it out.
0: You know what we say in Hawaii? We say hana ho. That means one more song. So when I say hana, you say ho. Hana. Hana. Hana. Juice, I think you didn't want it back.
2: You're goddamn right. I want everybody to say that. You're goddamn right. You're goddamn right. Do we have one more for y'all? Hold on. Oh, come on. Stay with me. Do we have one more for y'all? You're goddamn right.
3: Goddamn right.
2: Goddamn right.
3: Goddamn right.
2: Goddamn right.
3: Goddamn right.
2: All right, we got one more for y'all. We gonna smooth it out. Smooth it out. Big up Robin. Having us over here.
4: So smooth, just so damn smooth.
2: Yes I. One more for the people. Yes, I, one more for the people. It's a lover's rock tonight.
4: Christian Brown.

0: Everybody, here we go.
1: Yeah. Bust it.
0: Yes, I am. Oh. I like it like that. Wheel it up, wheel it up, wheel it up, wheel it up, wheel it up, wheel it up, wheel it up.
2: Oh,
0: wait, I don't think y'all understand. This is a fucking hijacking. This is a hijacking, a takeover. Right here, right now. Boom, boom, boom.
1: This is
0: right, y'all.
1: Fucking hijacking mode. Yo, come with the sister sack.
2: Juice crew, motherfucker.
0: Lace up my kicks. Cause I'm ready for action. When I grab the mic, you get no satisfaction. You think I'm

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1: Hey, good morning.
0: 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We're here where he needs us most.
1: Yep, they sure are.
0: We make it easy for him to save on all his insurance needs, all in one place, with coverage that fits his business and bottom line. Oh, I shouldn't have looked down.
1: It's all right.
0: We're so far up here.
1: Look at me. Take a deep breath.
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0: 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Thanks, y'all.
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1: 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And I want to ask everyone, don't worry about the lyrics, they're kind of bad. 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Thank you all for coming out tonight. 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

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Boom. Boom. 1, 2, 1, 2. It's the Juice Crew coming out tonight. Saturday

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I got the Twonsack and I got the hash, a blunt or a Zach, do you have to ask? 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

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Yeah, you can feel that too. That's live original style right there, huh? You can feel that too. Yeah, yeah.

That's how we do it. Juice say we in the house, what? Yeah, I said we in the house, yeah. Juice crew, when we in the house, yeah. Huh. Yeah, live and direct.

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0: This boat trip is going to be interesting.
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3: 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Don't you confuse it. Part of a movement. Sometimes it's hard to express. 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

0: 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Yeah. 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
1: Yeah, all right. 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
0: Yeah. The crew's all here. Damn. That's nice. 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
1: Hey, Pete. 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
2: I'm gonna be playing this. This is the first time I've done this one.
0: Yeah, we give you enough flavors, many flavors. 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
1: 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Yeah.
2: All right. What do we got?
1: Is it?
2: You think so?
3: No, I'm just saying. I'm just trying to
1: end them. Yeah, thanks for rocking with us.

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Rock the people out. Rock the people out. Make them scream and shout. Huh. I like it. It's just us. There ain't no justice. It's just us. There ain't no justice. It's just us. Yeah, yeah. 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

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What? There ain't no justice. There ain't no justice. Rocket crew, it's just us. Gotta take care of each other out there, you know what I'm saying? Take care of me, you see me walking down that back alley. You know, I might need a little help. What? One time. This is my life. No time to get it twisted. A suit of armor has been thoroughly tested. If I tell you something, you know you can trust it. 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

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Expect something less, bless. So much deeper than flesh. 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Just us, y'all. There ain't no justice, it's just us, what did he say? There ain't no justice, just us, it's just us, y'all.

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It's just us. There ain't no justice, just us. There ain't no justice, it's just us. Ha ha. Act like you know. All the beautiful ladies in the house, make some noise. You know who you are. All right, this one's kind of new. This one's kind of brand new. 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They won't mess up, I just mess up. What do we call it? We don't even have a name. It's a town and country rhythm. We'll give them that, all right. 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What's your name, Juice?

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Can I get vocals in the drum monitor? A little more vocals in the drum monitor. You know that man's deaf back there. He's deaf. Can you hear me? Hello? Turn up your hearing aid, man. Turn it. Hello, Afro Samurai. Konnichiwa. Yo. Right there. Perfect. Yo, okay, this one we call Never Drop Dime. Never Drop Dime. You know what I mean. Run it. I'm not talking about dropping money on the ground either.

I just wanna kick 16 lines. 2010, we in it again, man. Check it out. No matter where my crew's at, yo, we keep the energy building, that's a fact. No worry about no click-clack. What? Cause if you wanna go there, we can do that. My name is Chew, I wear many hats. 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Cause I'm a grown-ass man, I put childish things back. What? Stop all your fuss and fight, cause the shit is whack.

I just wanna kick 16 lines. 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Just wanna kick 16 lines. 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Are you men or mice? Is it gift or vice? 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That's nothing but a ghost to me. I pitch on the Norley Cali coast of Z. It's something that you can't teach in college. 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

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I just wanna 16 lines. 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

0: Everybody, pop your collar. 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Yeah.
1: He's so crazy.
0: Can somebody get my bass player a beer? They will get it at the. Hey, there you go. There's King Chill right there. That's the enforcer. Be careful. He's skinny, but he's tough. Yeah, you know what? I was listening to this guy, man. All right, you don't mind if we keep this thing just popping off, like you know how we do? Pop, pop, pop, pop. All right, I don't mind about that. Like machine gun, like da, da, da, da. Hey, this is that. You know what it is. It's that West Coast flavor, act like you know. What? What? Yeah. Everybody report to the dance floor again, like I said. We just like to make you move your booty.

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Big up the people, big up the people. Yeah, this one's for you. 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

Bass and drums. 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Yo, it's the bass and the drummer. That C note on the bass and J Bird on the drums. Scotty Ivory on the percussion. Today I see a fire blazing. What? Today I see a fire. Yo, drums only. Today I see a fire blazing, militant youth, check a revolution, anticipation of a new world order.

Y'all see how it goes. This is exactly how it goes. Yeah. Thanks for rocking with us tonight, J-U-C-E. What? Act like you know. Hijacking. We hijacking this place. Here we go, 2010. Springtime's here. Love is in the air. I don't know where I'm going with that, really. I

Mother's Day, this Sunday. Gifts I needed? 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Basically none. Was I stressed? 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

who's hijacking. 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Set fire like an arsonist, you know. 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Yeah. 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

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Yeah. Nice crew, nice crew. Blaze up the mic, set fire like an arsonist. What? Blaze up the mic, set fire like an arsonist. 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

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The Jules crew, we elevate the vibe. 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

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Elevate the vibe. 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

0: What did he say? Elevate the vibe. 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Thanks, y'all. Yeah. 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We gonna party with y'all tonight.
1: Really?
2: And we already...
1: Hey, just remember Promised Land. Eventually we might have to squeeze that one.
0: This next one we call Little Cuz. Act like you know. It's about my little cuz. Yeah, everybody come to the dance floor right now. It's one of those feelings that you get when the juice is vibing. It's like a 6'4 Impala low riding. I like that. Well, let it grind. Let it grind for a second. Let me. Little cuz, respect the game, and the game will respect you back. I always told you that. Yeah. You gotta respect the game out there. Check it out.

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They say it's a war on drugs, but it's a war on myself. Think the story ends, cycle continues. Reinterpretation of family values. When your only purpose is to get revenue, you gotta ask yourself, what's the real issue? Hard to get out once we get a taste. Easy to get caught up in the rat race. My mind is a terrible thing to waste. Watch your back, cause the streets just ain't safe. Look, cuz, that he's known on the boulevard.

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Yeah. Watch your back out there, little cuz. Respect the game, and the game will respect you back. Love the game, and the game will love you back. I always told you that. Check it out. The story begins, my cousin was still little. Another crack baby born into the ghetto. Before we learned to walk, he had to learn to pedal. Cause in the projects, you gotta dodge hot metal. As a youth growing up, he can never slip a settle. His spirit dying like a black rose petal. Pressure keep

the hype. Time to make a change, change don't change itself. Look on the front page, pain the youth is felt. You gotta play your hand, you dealt. They say it's a war on drugs, but it's a war on myself. Time to make a change, change don't change itself. Look on the front page, pain the youth is felt. You gotta play your hand, you dealt. They say it's a war on drugs. Look, cuz. Yeah, rock that out, crew. Watch your back out there on the streets, little cuz. Don't end up in the penitentiary. 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I seen it. Streets, the lights, the only thing he knows. If you wanna be a man, you gotta let go. You can end up broke on death row. Or when the game's done, tag on your toe. Tell you like that, cause I've been where you are. I had the fast women, I had the fast car. I'm making fast cash, I knew I was a star. You can tell me nothing, I went too far. Time to make a change, change don't change itself. Look on the front page, pain the youth is felt. You gotta play your hand, you dealt. They say it's a war on drugs, but it's a war on myself. Time to make a change, change don't change itself. Look on the front page, pain the youth is felt.

Nice. 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This next one we call Lifted. 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Another coming from the underground. It's a juice hit, hard to forget. 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

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The energy's high. One time. Brain food bringing heat like 1,000,000 watts. So shot, back it up. It's not

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Yeah, that's I know it's confusing sometimes. You don't know what, should I scream? Should I cry? What should I do?

0: You guys okay with that, right?
1: Yeah.
0: This one we call Bang the Cut. This one we call Bang the Cut. Yeah, yeah. Check it out. Don't get too close, cause we're dangerous. None of the weak heart can hang with us. Just bang the cut.

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Bang the cut, bang the cut, bang the cut, and we say what's up. Bang the cut, bang the cut, bang the cut, and we say what's up, what's up. Bang the cut, bang the cut, bang the cut, and we say what's up. Bang the cut, you know what that means. Check it out. Don't confuse the chill with the reverend. I'm just a street poet from the 707. And this is Juice,

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And I say, what's up, bang the cut. Yeah. 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Yeah. 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

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Bang the cut, bang the cut, bang the cut, then we say what's up, what's up? Bang the cut. Yes, K-Star. 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We gotta do it.

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It is his muse, his use rhythms.

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Yeah, yeah. 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Yeah. Boom. 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Yeah.

0: Bang the cut. What's up? Bang the cut. Bang the cut. Take it out, Juicy.
1: Don't get too close, cause we're dangerous.
0: Sharp like a razor. Big up Peter Tosh, you know. Yeah, yeah, yeah. All right. Y'all with us tonight? Y'all with us tonight, Pearl? You gonna ride it to the end? We gonna ride this to the end, right? Yeah, yeah. This one we call Step Ahead, cause you gotta stay a step ahead. You know what I'm saying? Watch them now. Stay a step ahead. Step ahead of the system. Bop, bop, bop. Wow. That's not normally my style. That was like a 22, huh? Wicked sound, wicked sound. Report to the dance floor right now. Everybody, you and you and you and you. Yeah, stay a step ahead, like I said. Act like you know, act like you know. Check it out.

in the haste like a slap in the face. Each and every time we come through your town, represent the masses strictly underground. Forget OCs, don't tease, we won't pound. Stay a step ahead when the shit goes down. Each and every time we come through your town, represent the masses strictly underground. Forget OCs, don't tease, we won't pound. Stay a step ahead. Everybody make some noise. Boom, shut up. Yeah, yeah. What? What?

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Forget OCs, don't tease, we won't pounce. Yeah, yeah, yeah. Wind it out, wind it out, wind it out.

Tonight we just gonna do our thing, you know. 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

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I like that. 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You guys feeling us tonight? We up here for y'all, you know that. You know that. This is that original Humboldt County fresh squeezed juice for you. Organic style, live hip hop for your ear hole. Yo, you know, we're playing this other show next month. March 5th, I think. May 5th? That's May Day, I think. May Day up at Arcata Theater Lounge with Pato Baton. Pato. You know, the family man. So check that out. It's gonna be live. You know what we do. It's gonna be live. 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Yeah.

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That's right.

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Niceness. Yes, yes, y'all, and it don't stop. 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

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Oh. 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Where you at tonight? You feeling this? You feeling this? Are you feeling this? 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J-U-C-E. 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

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Keep it coming and you know I keep it riding, riding the rhythm, West Coast style. Keep it coming and you know I got the vibe.

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We're gonna get you right in the chakra. You that was a house rock. 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

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All I wanna do is make your neck. 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They'll be naming Humboldt County State Capitol. Yes, it's radical, it sounds so nice to me. Kill the president, fuck this economy. And me the double, let me double, double shit.

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Yeah, Juice. Let's jump it out. Let's jump it out. Yo, jump, jump, jump, jump, jump, jump. Get the party happening. Jump, jump, jump. Pearl, what's up Saturday night? Jump, jump, jump, jump, yo. Just get the party happening. Jump, jump, jump, jump. Wah, boo. That's right. Hey, y'all gonna hang out to the end? Y'all gonna be with us? All the ladies in the house, make some noise! Put me on too. Okay. Hey, I think we got a few more for y'all. Y'all gonna let us rock with you for a couple more? Yeah, yeah. All right. As long as you said so. As long as you said so, Holmes. Put me on. I got something to say. Yo, yo, put me on. I got some.

Do you love it? Do you love it? Say yeah. Do you love it? Yeah. Do you love it? Say yeah. Do you love it? Yeah. Do you love it? Say yeah. Do you love it? Check this out. I want it out of the game, but they keep pulling me back in. Is it fortune or fame? Is it competition? Many a call, only few were chosen. Can't half step, cause the game's exposing. A complete surrender, got to represent. A new breed.

got something to say, said we love hip hop. 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We live it every day. Put me on, I got something to say, said we love hip hop. Do you love it? Say yeah. Do you love it? Do you love it? Say yeah. Do you love it? Do you love it? I said,

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Do you love it? Do you love it? Say yeah. Do you love it? Do you love it? Do you love it? Do you love it? Nice, nice crew. Grind it out.

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2: It's a Saturday night at the Pearl. 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It's a Saturday night at the Pearl. I'm on the grind, I'm on the grind. It's a Saturday night at the Pearl. Yeah. I said I love it. Do you love it? I said I love hip-hop, huh? Do you love it? Yeah. I like that too, I like that too. Check it out. Yeah. Hear the struggle in my voice, 'cause I just wanna get it.

I say y'all gotta make some noise if you wanna, if you wanna feel it. Nah, nah, nah. Yo. I want it out of the game, but they pulling me back in. Is it fortune or fame? Is it competition? Many are called, only few are chosen. Can't have step, but the game's exposing. A complete surrender, got to represent. New breed of artists with a new president. Read on a heartless

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Huh, put me on, I got something to say, said we love hip hop. 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Put me on, I got something to say. 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

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You need one. 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Do you want more? 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All right, this one we call Family Business. Family Business.

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Yo, it's been nice to groove with y'all tonight. Like I said, be cool to your bartenders. This one we call K Edition. I name it this because it kind of sounds like New Edition, you know, that Candy Girl. Candy Girl, all my world. 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

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All right, all right. 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Get low with it. Get low with it. Get low with it. Get low with it. Act like you know. 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Get high with it. 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

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Yo, yo. 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Yo, yo. 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

0: 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Take it out. Take it out, Juice Crew. 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
0: All right, we got like two tracks left. 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Y'all okay with that? I mean, you know, we trying to keep it. We got some other songs, but they're X-rated, so we keep it clean tonight. Ain't that right, baby? All right, this is our last one. Thanks for coming out tonight. 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

0: If y'all want some more, make some motherfucking noise out there. I said, if you want some more, make some motherfucking noise out there. Okay, for real, this is the last one. Big up yourself, Pearl. Big up yourself, Pearl. Hey, be good to your bartenders tonight. Make sure you pay that front man, pay that doorman too. We trying to get paid up in this month. Hey, we represent you. Check it out, Juice Crew MySpace.com. Is that how? .com. It's Juice Crew. No, that's. All right, check it out. Act like you know. I'm sorry, I said that wrong. It's
1: just spell it right.
0: Just Google it. Google it.

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Yeah. Another instant classic to knock your head to. We doing damage cause that's what we do. You in a panic cause we speaking the truth. Style is automatic, gonna make your body move. Another instant classic to knock your head to. We doing damage cause that's what we do. You in a panic

Yes, y'all. 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Thanks for coming out, family. We represent you. We represent you. Check it out. Check it. A roughneck situation. 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The people in the vibration. 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It's not wrong when you know where you're going. Zion's in my third eye growing.

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We doing damage cause that's what we do. You in a panic cause we speaking the truth. Style is automatic, gonna make your body move. Another instant classic to knock your head too. We doing damage cause that's what we do. You in a panic cause we speaking the truth. Style is automatic, gonna make your body move. Whoa, whoa, whoa.

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We doing damage cause that's what we do. You in a panic cause we speaking the truth. Style is automatic, gonna make your body move. Another instant classic to knock your head too. We doing damage cause that's what we do. You in a panic cause we

yeah, yeah, yeah. Like I said, it's been nice and it's been real tonight. Thanks for supporting your local artists. Yeah, I said it. Big up yourself. Beautiful ladies, you know what I say. Free speech, crack concrete. Free speech, crack concrete. Like a sledgehammer. Like a sledgehammer. Free speech, crack concrete. Free speech, crack concrete. Like a sledgehammer. Another rough situation, check it. Check it. Another rough situation. All right, bass and drums, check it. A roughneck situation, wreck it. The people in

0: too. We doing damage, cause that's what we do. You in a panic, cause we speaking the truth. Style is automatic, the style is automatic. Instant classic to knock your head too. We doing damage, cause that's what we do. You in a panic, cause we speaking the truth. Style is automatic, gonna make your body move. Whoa, whoa, whoa. Whoa, whoa, whoa, whoa, whoa, whoa, whoa, whoa, whoa, whoa, whoa. All right, this is my last crowd participation part. Whoa, whoa, yeah. Whoa, whoa, whoa, whoa, whoa, whoa, whoa, whoa, whoa, whoa. All right, you guys can do that. It's easy, right? Here comes, here comes. Whoa, whoa. Whoa, whoa, whoa, whoa, whoa, whoa, whoa, whoa, whoa, whoa. All right, you guys got this. You got this. It's easy. Here it comes. Whoa, whoa. Whoa, whoa, whoa, whoa, whoa. Yeah, that's nice, that's nice. One more time, just do it. Whoa, whoa. Whoa, whoa, whoa, whoa, whoa, whoa, whoa, whoa, whoa, whoa. All right, all right. Loud as you can. Whoa, whoa, whoa, whoa. Whoa, whoa, whoa, whoa, whoa, whoa, whoa, whoa, whoa, whoa. Big up yourself, Pearl. We love you, we the juice. Big up yourself. Blah, blah, blah, blah. Revolutionary. Revolutionary. Hey, we got a new president. Check it out. He's my homie. I sent him an email the other day. I said, damn, man, why don't you talk to your boy Arnold? And let's legalize marijuana around this motherfucker. You know what I mean? I ain't scared. I want the prices to come down, too. Shit. Yeah. All right, one more time. One more time. You know the drill. You know the drill right here. Whoa, whoa. Whoa, whoa. Whoa, whoa, whoa. Whoa, whoa, whoa, whoa, whoa, whoa, whoa. All right, your turn. Your turn. Whoa. Yo, there's only this one dude right here. This one, I'm gonna give him the mic. Check it out. Check it out.
1: Whoa, whoa. Whoa, whoa, whoa. Whoa, whoa, whoa, whoa, whoa, whoa.
0: Damn, he sounds just like me, doesn't he? This is my brother right here.
1: Whoa, whoa, whoa, whoa, whoa, whoa, whoa, whoa, whoa.
0: All the ladies, scream for my brother right here. Scream for him. Hey,

0: Take it out.
1: Yeah.
0: Make this remix, y'all. All right. Uh-huh. We.
1: All right.
0: Juice now.
1: All right.

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Thanks for coming out, Juice Sound. We just gonna keep firing it at. We got a catalog of songs to give y'all tonight. Tell the Juice story. Hey, we got my man Mo up here from Berkeley. Picked him off. He was hitchhiking. We just brought him to the show. He's got the coolest name in the world, though, I'll tell you that. All right, let's go, crew.

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0: 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Yo.

Yeah, awesome. 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That's what I was just about to say. I was about to clap just like that. Let's rock this thing. Where we at? Oh, all right. This is something that we like. It's called Instant Classic. Let's check it out, y'all.

Yeah. 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Thanks, y'all. 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We're going to keep them popping.

Wicked, wicked, wicked West Side. 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I'm sorry, I know it's sometimes it's a little aggressive. That's the nature of the beast. Yes. Thanks, y'all. This is just one of our favorite little tracks to hit real fast. Let's do this, crew.

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And it's kind of like a, it reminds me of drinking. Reminds me of drinking. We in a bar. Yeah, yeah.

longer line. 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That's how we do it in Kung Kung tonight. Friday night, jambalaya, know we're getting higher. That's how we do it in the park. When I was a youth, I was a house rocker. Now they call me Chill the Boots Knocker. 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

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Yeah, everybody come to the dance floor. 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

0: sound. 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Thanks for rocking with us tonight. 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All right, I like that. We'll I like try. That. Bartender, cut this guy off.
1: It's my last beer, but bring the fucking bucket.
0: It's your last beer until the next one, huh?
1: Until the next one.
0: All right, this one's for Paul. King Froggy, we call him.

0: rock with us tonight. Rock with us tonight. Rock with us tonight. Check out this chord. Microphone business. I wanna rock, rock, rock, rock. Yes, exactly. That was exactly how we practiced it last night. Boom, boom.
1: We worked on that last night.
0: Y'all with us? Y'all with us? Y'all gonna hang? Y'all gonna ride with us?

0: Yeah, the pressure. It's the pressure. Thanks, y'all. Nice. Boom. Where we at? Where we at?
1: Sunny Bread remix.
0: Yes. Y'all heads know this one. Sunny Bread Kids, is that what it is?
1: Yeah.

0: Hallelujah.
1: That's how we do. We just keep hitting you. Keep hitting you right there. Wherever we just hit you. I was going to say the face, but only if you like that. Yeah. This next track we call Show Me Love, girl.

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What you gonna do tonight? Said I wanna do it right. You going out with your lady friends? That's cool, can I attend? We can do menage.

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2: 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Does it sound all right out there? Y'all okay?

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That's how. 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I just live in it. Are you guys ready for this? I know, it just keeps firing, and forget. Let's go. This song is called Microphone Killer. I wonder what it's about. Let's check it out.

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I'm a word dealer, 'cause I'm forced to keep it realer. 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I spin whatever. 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

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It wasn't me. It came at me. I was like, pop, pop. You know how it goes. Y'all having a good time tonight? We having a good time tonight.

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So takeover, yes.

0: Yes, I am. So that's kind of what we do. Thanks for hanging out on the sound check. We're going to get the party started. We're going to start the show any minute now.
1: That was fun, thanks.
0: No, thanks for hanging with us. I love y'all. This is sick. It's a party. Is it a party? It's a party.

0: Another level, y'all. Y'all like that? Jew sound. You know what? I know what you're saying. You're saying, damn, all these guys do is play original tracks and they're all hot. I know. That's what gets us excited more than, you know. But this one we call Roll With Me. Bend the Corner? Something like that. Okay, let's rock it.
1: Bend the Corner.
0: Okay, is this one? Okay, all right. Who we got? K-Star on the keys over there. Give us some love, ladies.

Just roll with me, just rolling. 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

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I like what you're working with. Thanks, y'all. Thanks for rocking with the crew. Y'all having fun? Because we having fun. I mean. Ow. All right, this song we call Popping Off.

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0: Wicked sound. 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Breathing is important. But we're gonna go to the next track now. And as soon as I remember what it was. No. Okay. 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
1: Okay, start. 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
0: Give it a dance off. We've breathed enough and we're gonna give it a dance on. That's what she wants. I know what she wants. All right, everybody, I'm serious now. Get your ass on the dance floor right now. This is the one, it's called Get on the Dance Floor. No, it's not called Get on the Dance Floor. It's called Give Her the Dance Hall. Even though we have problems in the band repeating that. Give her the dance hall. Yo.

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Do you really want it? Do you want it? Do you want it? 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Not really. I just like the way it sounds. 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

0: It's how she does it. 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That's all I can say. All right. Y'all with us tonight? Y'all still with us? We just gonna fire him off. I'm just telling you. This sound check is almost over. All right.
1: Paul. Where's Paul?
0: I don't have an explanation. 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

0: fire and forget. 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What's up? What's up? You guys want a couple more tracks? I'm feeling like y'all want a couple more. This next one we call Crush 'Em. Let's hit it. 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
1: Crush 'Em like some wine grapes.

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What do we got? We got a couple more for these good people of Jambalaya.

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Right now.

Yeah. 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Yes, sir. Thanks for hanging out with us tonight. Okay, hey, do y'all mind if we got if we play a new track for y'all? Yeah. You say that now. But let's see what you say after. All right. We got a couple more. We're the Juice Crew. Check us out on Facebook. We got

Yeah. 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You know what? Bass and drums. I know it says bass and drum. Give me some bass and drum. Ladies, make some noise. Keep that bass and drums going. Check it out. Cause I'm a rapper, I'm an artist, I'm a poet, I'm a genius. Get off my dock, I say get off my penis.

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They got the, they got the nice. They got the juice. They got the juice. These boys are bad.

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It's just, I tried to put it in song for y'all. Hey, I think we got one more. We got one more? How many? We got one more. Is that it? Is that it? We love y'all, so we got one more for y'all. Thanks for hanging with us tonight.

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0: for
1: man.
0: For real, for real.
1: 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Yes, Sidrin.

0: Y'all have fun with that one, but forgive me for the lyrics, because sometimes it's a little silly.
1: What happened?
0: A little silly.
1: Somebody in the song? What happened? Oh, shit.
0: It's kind of silly.
1: Oh, shit.

0: Yeah.
1: Alex is the DJ with the crossfader.
2: DJ receiver.
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1: It's all right.
0: We're so far up here.
1: Look at me. Take a deep breath.
0: No, I'm good. 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

0: Georgia.
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0: 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It's nice to be here with you. Fuck all this shit we sang it before. Tonight, I want to tell you all, thank you for coming out tonight. I want to support the Humber Brewery for having us. Big up all the farm posse for being here. 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I don't want to sing this bullshit for you, but you know, hey.

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1: And thank you very much.
0: Thanks for vibing with us tonight.
1: For real. Thanks for coming out.
0: This one, this is like, you know, we just like to mash up there. That's it, Massive. Keep hitting that.
1: Are you ready?
0: We just like to mash it up.
1: Are you ready for one more? One more. One more.

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1: nice.
0: Up out there.
1: Nice.
0: Looks like it's clearing up out there. Lovely.
1: Sweet.
2: Those are worth playing. Honestly, I didn't hear enough of a difference other than the fact that Colin thinks my key starts out on the chord that he's...
3: Well, like I said,
2: that's a valid consideration, but let's play.

0: every night and judge. I know we come tight with the sub boss up on the left hand, then I mean boss up on the right boss up in the damage sub boss up in the 999 boss up all the time, and then make we sure come forward when you time unite. What I want to say,
1: fire is blazing and blazing and blazing, it's so amazing. They say they be relating to the problems we facing.
2: Give me some, give me a little hotter, make me a little hotter.
1: Make me a little hotter, keep it coming fatter. 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The West Coast, you know we are the mostest, and we big up the hostess.

0: they come and throw. 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They say they be relating it. It's so amazing to the problems we're facing. 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
1: smoke
0: scream.
1: Me ganja and me put it in a me chalwa. And then me bless it with a little bit of water. 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When we bust upon the mic, we just a chant no fire. All you walk him just a come, and him light for where is. Like every time we just a bust it. Oh, you know we have to come back and tell you what we say.
0: Yes.
1: DJ just a bust it from way back in the day.
0: Bust it.
1: And the people, they must say, never in them life, them while you're a DJ. What a flex up on the mic, like this kid from the humble county. We just a throw all we hands in our ear. 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Massive D just a coming.

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1: Yes, yes, y'all. 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This one we call K-Star Edition. 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
1: Oh, I know. 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
0: It feels good to be Boatu. 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

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What's up? Drum, turn down the mic and the drum monitor, please. 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He's lucky. What? Keep it coming down. I'm loud in the back. I'm still loud in the back. Still loud in the back. Yo. Jump in the ride. Jump. All right, this next one we call Mash the Gas. 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Get your drink on, get your smoke on. Yo, don't turn me down, though. Don't turn me down. Check. It's another juice hit. What? Keep it coming live. What? Keep it coming live. What? Check it out. Jump in the ride, Mash the Gas. Sister.

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I'm feeling good tonight. 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We went down to the river. Got all charged up. 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Blaze one. What we got?

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Yeah. We just getting it started. Don't even trip. Just getting it started. Yo, yo, yo, check 1, 2. Like, check, check, 1, 2. Check, 1, 2. That's it, it came back. Just came back. I did anyway. Did you come back too? He didn't, drums aren't back though. Check it, check it, check, 1, 2. Check it, check it, check, 1, 2, 1, 2. Y'all have a good time today. You know, we gonna keep this thing going. You know, we just trying to get the technical difficulties work out. Technical difficulties? Can I say that right? Difficulties. Yo, yo, this is what we call phantom. It's a phantom rhythm. It's kind of like. Yeah, yeah. I think we still waiting on these drum monitors to kick in. I mean, he can go by feel, but. Check, check, check it. 1, 2. Let me see. Can I hear the drums up here? No, I just hear them up there. K-Star, let's kick a freestyle then. You know, we keep the party going. Give me something. Give me something right there. Yo, yo, yo. That sounds almost like it's coming back. All right, something could happen here. That sounds like Jimi Hendrix right there. Feedback. All right, we'll come over here. I'm too hot. Okay, so we got him, but now he's too high. Everything's too high again. Check, check, 1, 2, check, 1, 2. Mainly me, I guess, is too high. Yo, we got this sound right now. Check, check, check, check. That's it. Let's do it. Phantom rhythm. Yeah, we gonna give him. Let's do this.

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Thank you. Thank you. 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We got a set. We just going to just fire them off at you, you know? You decide. Let the chips fall where they may. Let's go, crew. Y'all want some more music?

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All I wanna do is just chill on the D-low. For the J-U-C-E, that be we. What you see, originality coming with a new flavor. Watch your behavior, yo. Blaze it up and I twist it up, yo. Stand it up and I pass the Dutch. And I blaze it up and I twist it up, yo. Pass the Dutch and I say what's up, what?

some noise for K-Star on the keyboards. 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
1: 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Y'all are really pretty. You're really pretty. I didn't hear what was going on, but let's go, boys. We got him now. Are y'all with us tonight? Are y'all with us tonight? All right, we got him. 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
1: Nice, Mo.
0: Y'all with us tonight? Y'all quiet out there. What the fuck? It's Friday the 13th. It's Friday the 13th. You know, I was really scared.

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You called all your friends, you text them, you said, damn, Juice is playing. What the fuck? 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

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Y'all ain't ready yet. Y'all ready? All right. 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

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Where Bob go? See, I told you. He got lucky already. I told you, man. 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
1: Thanks, y'all. Yes, yes. We love it. We love it. Friday the 13th. Tredente. 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Hey. Oh, sorry.
2: Once.
1: Whatever. 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You know what I mean. What do we got? Oh, all right, little cuz, let's do this. Check it, check it, check it. Basie. And the game, be true to you back. I always told you that. Yeah. Lil' cuz, watch yourself. Time to make a change, change don't change itself. 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

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Bob and Teresa's hot tub party. Act like you know out there. He don't have a hot tub. He just fills up his bathtub with hot water and farts in it.

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That's right. Juice election, election, election. 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What do we got? We're going to keep this thing fired. 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

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You know what I'm saying? All right, let's keep it going. Keep the party going. What do we got? What do we got? Make sure y'all nice to the bartenders tonight. 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Keep them happy. They like to make stiff drinks.

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Yeah. 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It's just business, you know. All right, let's do this. We're just gonna keep the party going. We don't care if there's only like 20 people here. We're gonna give it to you like it was 20,000 people here.

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Y'all having fun? I'm having fun. Put me on. You're turning me on. So I'm gonna put you on. You're turning me on. And you put me on. All right. Huh. You know how we do it. Another one of those West Coast joints. Take a hit. Yeah. Check it out. Put me on, I got something to say. Said we love hip hop, we live it every day. Put me on, I got something to say. Said we love hip hop. Put me on, I got something to say. Said we love hip hop, we live it every day. 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Said we love hip hop.

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We got a couple more for y'all. We got a couple more. Let me see. Where's the sun dial? It's kind of all right. I think we got a couple more. All right. Family business? Does that work? Is it family time?

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That's live. That's live right there. That's live hip hop for your mind, your body, your spirit. Organic. Is organic? We call it like that. Do we do it? Chemical a little bit. I don't know if it's organic.

Pressure's on the rise. 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Thanks for coming out. Thanks for coming out. It's been so lovely. It's been so lovely. It ain't me, you know. Shit, you know I can go all night. Everybody knows. You know what I mean? You know? Me. All right, this is it. Let's do this.

0: Check 1, 2. I don't think we have any more. Do we have any more?
1: You got one more.
0: Did you say you had something? We ain't got no stripper poles up here. We can work something out. You know what? We love you guys. Catch us next time. Peace out. Happy birthday, Big Bob. Hey, let's sing happy birthday to Bob, all right? Are we ready? Okay, wait. Are we going to sing it the white way, or are we going to sing it Stevie Wonder way? Let's go the regular one that everybody knows. Let's not, you know. All right, 1, 2.

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0: Rebel, Rebel,
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1: no,
0: Rebel,
1: and
0: Rebel.
1: So, thank you all, thank you very much.
0: Yes, I am.
1: And that was for the girls. Hey, but we don't play music partially for anybody in particular. We play it for everybody.
0: Boom, boom.

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1: Thanks, y'all.
2: Big up, Mo Chill.
1: Look, cuz, be true to the game, and the game be true to you back. I always told you that. Yeah. Look, cuz, watch yourself. Time to make a change, change don't change itself. Look on the front page, pain that youth has felt.

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They say it's a war on drugs, but it's a war on myself. Time to make a change, change, don't change it so. Look on the front page, pain that you just felt.

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2: One hell of a spliff tail, I must say.
1: My crew coming. My crew coming dangerous and vicious, and suckers say, hey, yo, he just dissed us. He got a problem, I think he's conceited. D is not conceited, they just couldn't beat it. Cause when we're at a club, my crew likes to mingle. 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Loud as a collision and pumped up dramatically. So all the people in the place will automatically time it and dance right behind it. Those that have it on tape could rewind it. It's not surprising, Diaz rocks parties. 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This is called a stage show, also a class. 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

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Love is a thing you could have never underrate. And when we rock our stage, children, I know we lock off the gate. This our one coming, fresh and brand new.

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0: Troy Perez, original farmer.
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1: Right.
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1: 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Yes, yes.
0: The harvest. Outlaw in the area.
1: Many pumpkins coming off the patch.
0: Tra la la la la, welcome the outlaw.
1: What,
0: bad
1: what?
0: Bad gun off over Colorado. Deer's pony war path, put it, come on, look for.

already, miss already, miss already, come again. Man called J-Bird, man called Massive D, man called Kariki, running out of the area.

All right then. Ganja feel legal, say the ganja feel legal, say the ganja feel legal down in this Iowa. Ganja feel legal, say the ganja feel legal, say ganja feel legal up in this area. Ganja feel legal, say the ganja feel legal, say the ganja feel legal in this Iowa. Ganja feel legal, say the ganja feel legal, say the ganja feel legal up in this area. Ganja we smoke, we no want no other. Big ganja tree, what look like my mother. 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And enough of them attack, we a smoke our days. 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Listen to the DJ say, smoke ganja every single day. Nobody vex yourself, nobody feel.

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0: Politrix fighting for who party's better. 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
1: My boys from Hawaii in the place.
0: Watch him on.
1: Yeah, boy, I tell him, say, watch it now.
0: Sure.
1: Hey, you want to hear something now?
0: You come with a Gideon. 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What you have?
1: Just give me the bass line real quick, yeah, star.
0: Bass.
1: Tell him, everyone is gonna like this.
0: Sure.
1: You will never forget this. 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

0: stop or Troy Perez. 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Now smoke the seed to kill out the breed. 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What da da da di. Grab the microphone and take it from me.
1: Got that? 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
0: Yeah. 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
1: the flow. 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

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And all of them are there rough on echo sound nugget in the town, the math fi drop. While we trace our dead body in a chuck. I tell you said I'm breaking down so many walls, they call me liberator. Sound man now if you can't put your hand upon the fader. And I mix me down one time like exterminator. Cause after the show, begging a check for the creator. And to our sexy body, yeah, we link with you later. Take you higher than our Empire State Elevator. Never realized that I and I was such a perpetrator. And an outdoor homegrown, never need a generator. Cause I'm in an outsteader. Tchaw. D is a hot stepper. Coming hotter than the Chilean pepper. Motherfuckers in the place say kachai. And when you see me upon the mic, throw your spliffs up high. Cause we done blaze it up. Whether in Santiago or Valparaiso, you just know how we go. And if we coming back in Navinia, I have to tell the girl come closer, cariña. Because you don't know how this mean to me. Bossa Española in our office daily. And I tell you say you don't know what this mean to me. Diaz, step upon the mic, grita huevón.

0: Diaz, how does that how does the first part of that Clandestino go?
1: Estaba con la pena, yo con me llaman el desaparecido cuando llegan.
0: You gotta go faster. 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

0: 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Come up and read it, me have to tell the girl why. 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Step up to the girl and true me say I got. You got the zoom thing in your boom thing. One big step up to the girl and say something. You got the bum thing, what nothing will say. Alright. Run some old school reggae.
1: Boom, book clipping.
0: That's alright. Alright, to the people watching the video.
1: Okay, where you at? Was some incense burning?
2: Yeah, put it down if it's about time. Yeah. I had to let it go because. If it's out, I forget if it's.
3: Many tears I shed.
0: We got my boy Colin, my boy Jay Bird on the drums.
3: I'll go,
0: the top tongue, keep it tight like a drum.
3: I water flow from me eye. Me think that me cry so much, me eye never woulda dry. I water flow from me eye. My eye flow so much, you woulda think the thing could never woulda dry. Me just so bad, cause I know Diaz, him got the lyric. And when him on the skate ramp, him coming so sick. And Kennedy, where the fuck you at tonight?

in Humboldt County to the Frisco Bay. 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Fire afro blaze, fire I go light. 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
1: 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THCCC to the K. Humboldt County, you know that manifest got it that way. 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
0: Could have been because it devolved into that. 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

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These people have been in the house for years to come. Years, man, since I was a little boy. 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I only got love for him. Lorenzo, as a matter of fact, I got a wonderful story. We was riding bikes one day. She hit the jump. She was like three. And I think I caught her, like right, I caught her right there. So she's safe. She's safe. Much love. Much love. Thank you for singing. Blessed to Tony D. Always Tony May. That's what's up. Always Tony May. You know what I mean? Blessed. One love.

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1: 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I like the energy. 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
1: Just one. 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
0: Share it with your friends, you know. 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

0: got another band coming up, y'all. 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Yeah. Thank you so much. It's been wonderful. Beautiful. I know. Oh, this is Lorenza singing backup song. Brandon on the bass. What's up, my brother on the drum. Garen on the guitar. Yes. Tariki on keyboard.
1: Tony D.
2: Yeah.
3: Yes!
2: Positive.
3: Hey, we feeling

0: We call this.
1: Yeah, hold on.
0: What do we call this?
1: You know, we call this Send Much Love, Our Family. And this one going out to some friends, you know, it's an old tune.
0: Let me get some more keys in the front monitor, brother.

0: Big up the band, the drummer, the keyboard. 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I want
1: y'all feeling tonight?
0: We got this band right here.
1: Boom, shot.
0: They consist of some lovely members. I don't even need to call their name, but I just want to bring attention. It's such a pleasure to be here with y'all, the band. Let's love y'all. Thank you very much.
1: Yeah, yeah. Hey, this is the part of the show where we get a little freaky on you.
2: Definitely needs a punch or two
3: like
2: in there.
3: Real,
2: you know, I like the vibe on it, you know, to hit it and
4: quit.
3: It's
4: like
3: not
4: that.
3: For those dancers, it's for the engineers.
4: 9:40 and I got like maybe 10.
2: There's like some more in there. I wanted to let you get a chance to finish it if you want.

0: This sound, like, you know you're dealing with that rude Irene.
1: Testing that?
2: No, it's recording right now.
1: Oh man, I thought we were just testing it.
2: No, we're good to go.

I'm just kidding.

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1: I don't know. It was empty. I'm saying let's get a good recording. Let's put it in the middle.
0: I didn't say knock shit over. I said where are you?
1: And I'm showing you. It stretches to that once that beer's out of the way. It stretches.
0: This shit doesn't stay up here. This is a $600 piece of equipment. Your ass to knock it out. What are you doing?
1: I'm trying to give you some slack, man. Just relax.
0: Cut you some slack.
2: Stay cool, Jay. 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

0: Every time I said,
1: yo, all right, check it out. Every time we come through, we want to leave it no doubt that we blow this motherfucker up, you know what I mean? So y'all gonna be the judge. If we blowing up the spot, or can we blow up the spot? The J-U-A-C-E, you can see we blowing up the spot on the daily, yo. All right, I like this, I like it like that. All right. Yeah. Each and every time we roll through your town, represent the masses strictly underground. Forget OZs, don't tease, we won't bounce. 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

0: time now.
1: I just want guitar. 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

0: That's right, y'all. Thanks, thanks.
1: Greetings in the name of his Imperial Majesty, Ali Ice Love.

0: Okay, ladies and gentlemen, I'm about to bring onto the stage a very close friend of mine, a wicked artist. Together we have started a collaboration of artists called Lion Camp.
1: Yeah, Reggae Rising, what do you say for Ishi Doobie and the Mighty Master Ghana Band?
0: Welcome Jason to the stage, y'all. Jason, tune called Lion Camp, kick it off.

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Bumbo Clot. Yo, big respect to Ty Anderson and his whole family. Big respect to Rod Deal. You know, you see, yeah. Masakana, Rhythm Shock.

This tune right here is dedicated to my sisters and my mothers and my aunties and my grandmothers and my cousins and nieces, all the ladies in the place. But it's also for the fellas. 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Run it!

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My man Sam Saphir right there mixing. 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

0: 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Are you feeling reggae rising? Hey! Hey, hold on, hold on, hold on. If you love reggae music, let me hear you say, yeah! 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Are you ready for Ishi Dube? You want more for Ishi? Hey, side of here. More Ishi Dube? You don't know. Rock up.
1: Yes, Papa Wastik. One more for y'all. This one was wrote, yo. This one was written especially for this event right here. Because we all know that working together is not always easy. This tune is called Unification, and I hope to bring people together with this tune, you know what I'm saying? Run it!

Reggae Rising, what do you say? Ishi Dube! And the Masagana Band, local crew right here, Reggae Rising. One more time, lift it up. 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

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Everybody always says, hey man, what does the juice stand for?

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0: He just wants the lyrics are done. They're not that.
1: Yeah, so that I don't want no solo, but I want to hear it
2: Are we not doing Empress?
3: Easy.
1: Empress.
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0: 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Right into it, y'all. Right into it.
1: Yeah.
0: Basement grooving.
2: Yo.
1: Thank you all.
0: If you don't
1: very
0: know,
1: much.
0: If you
1: pick
0: don't
1: up my
0: know,
1: brother,
0: come on
1: Boat
0: up.
1: Shell.
0: Come on up, hit the dance floor.
1: Juice Crew.
0: That's how we do it.
1: Hope y'all feeling good tonight. We are definitely
0: Yo.
1: Feeling nice. Glad to be here at Humble Brewery. Always got our crew in the place. Especially some more friends and family, surely. Y'all are in the next rhythm because my brethren want to hear some more
0: yes.
1: music.
0: It's good to be here tonight, y'all. We just gonna, you know,
1: yeah.
0: can we just party with y'all tonight? You know how we do it. I mean, this is my town. I own this